Good morning, Gold Coast, and welcome on in. It's the Friday Morning Grind here with your boy Java on 105.7 Radio Metro, where it is all about the music, and I am really keen for today's session. I've only got 2 hours with you all, but it's going to be an absolute heater, so make sure you keep it locked and loaded, and make sure you give us a little follow over at Radio Metro AUS on Facebook, Instagram, and TikTok. Now, enough of the spiels, enough of the little logistics, and enough of all the formalities. Let's get back into the music right here, right now, with some Medusa for a track called Don't Want to Go Home.

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IM Snap plans to finish off 2026 by dropping two albums worth of tracks and another album in early 2027. 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

0: Joshua, work your body. Getting you vibing this lovely Friday morning. Welcome on back. It's the Friday Morning Grind here with your boy Java on 105.7 Radio Metro. And if you guys are enjoying this session, make sure you give us a follow at Radio Metro AUS, as well as It's Your Boy Java over on TikTok, Instagram, all the social medias, because, I mean, like, why wouldn't I be on the social medias right now? I'm trying to get a better digital footprint, not the stuff that I left in high school, because honestly, that digital footprint needs to be left behind. Let's get back into the music, because I can't keep digging myself a hole like this. Ty Dolla $ign, YG, team up together, teach you how to love me.
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Eliminate who? And Gordo with energy here on the Friday Morning Grind. Welcome back, GC. I hope you guys are feeling great today. I sure am. I've had my espresso, I've had my caffeine for the morning, and I am ready to rip on in and grab Friday by its little bunny ears. And I don't know, probably to hop around and be crazy. But either way, I'm really keen for today. And you guys should pick up on those vibes and that energy too. So let's get into it with some Sasha Chiavo and Blast for a track called Ruin. This one is a belter.

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Hills with Lift Me Up here on the Friday Morning Grind, getting us into our second hour of power here on 105.7 Radio Metro. My name is Java, if you didn't quite catch that before, and I am ready to get back into it. Ferrick Dawn up around the corner with Say What You Mean, and I'm going to say what I mean right now. I love you guys. Thanks for tuning on in. It's 105.7 Radio Metro, where it's all about the music. 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